0: Welcome to English World, a place where learning English is fun.
1: I am Guo Wenjie.
0: And I'm Mark.
1: Do you want to learn English better?
0: Well, you've come to the right place.
1: 马可跟郭文杰在英语世界带您开开心心学英语。
0: Stay tuned. Well, hello once again, and welcome to English World. I'm your radio friend, Mark.
1: Mm-hmm, and hello, listeners. I'm your radio friend, Guo Wenjie.
0: Mm-hmm.
1: Hey, Mark.
0: Yeah?
1: What did you do this weekend?
0: Mm.
1: 我在想马可这个周末做什么呢
0: Well, let's see. I cut the grass and
1: okay.
0: I did some work in the garden.
1: Oh, good. 他割草啦做了一些庭院的杂事情。
0: But how about you? What did you do this weekend?
1: Well, I did some shopping.
0: Oh.
1: 我上街买东西去哦。
0: Shopping, huh? You know, Wenjie, Americans are just obsessed with shopping.
1: I know that. 美国人啊真的是啊对这个上街购物是上了瘾了。
0: Especially on weekends and holidays, most people would love to just go to stores or shopping malls and shopping centers.
1: 那每逢周末啦或是假日的时候多半美国人会外出到百货店啊购物中心商店街去呢。
0: So how about today? Let's talk about go shopping.
1: Oh, sure. 今天这一课啊我们就来谈一谈 go shopping, 上街购物。
0: You know, many people have a shopping list when they go to the store.
1: 那许多人喜欢带着一张这个 shopping list, 购物的单子呢去买东西。
0: That is, they put together a list of things that they need or that they want to buy.
1: 那购物清单呢就是列下一个人他需要或是想要买的东西。
0: So, Wenjie, have you heard this term, to shop around?
1: To shop around?
0: Mm-hmm. That means visit a number of stores and compare prices.
1: Oh, 那这个意思呢是逛好几家的商店来比较价钱。
0: And I'm sure you must have heard of this phrase, window shopping.
1: Ah,、oh, yes. 那我相信你呢一定听过这个 window shopping 这个词吧。
0: And that means that you really don't buy anything, you just look.
1: Uh-huh. Window shopping 呢就是只看不买。
0: All right, now how about this one? Shop.Till you drop.
1: Shop till you drop.
0: Uh-huh.
1: Does this mean you drop on the ground?
0: Well, yeah, kind of. It means you shop around till you're almost ready to collapse.
1: Oh, 那这个的意思呢，就是逛商店呢，逛到人都要昏倒了 ，collapse 了。Hey, Mark,、
0: mm-hmm.
1: I also have heard of this term.
0: Okay.
1: Shoplift.
0: Ooh.
1: What does this mean?
0: Shoplifting、mm. means that you're stealing something from a store.
1: Ah, shoplifting. 啊，马可说啊，就是从商店里偷东西呢。
0: And if someone was caught shoplifting, he or she would be in big trouble.
1: 嗯哼，如果一个人啊 shoplifting 被逮到的话呢，他就有了大麻烦了。
0: Okay, let's review these phrases once again.
1: Okay.
0: Shopping list.
1: Shopping list.
0: Window shopping.
1: Window shopping.
0: Shop around.
1: Shop around.
0: Shop till you drop.
1: Shop till you drop.
0: And shoplifting.
1: Shoplifting.
0: Okay, coming up next is our special feature and very popular, A Day in the Life of Josh.
1: 对了，那紧接着呢是我们的新的单元叫做德加许的这一天。
0: So Josh went to a famous outlet mall with his girlfriend last weekend.
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2: Shopping malls are getting out of control. Usually when I walk into the mall, I get what I need immediately, and then my trip is over.
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2: 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There's crowds of strange people, salespeople stalking you, little kids screaming and crying. Man, I can't stand the mall.
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2: First off, shopping in general is only fun when you have money. Can you believe people shop when they know they can't buy anything? What is the point? You look at a bunch of stuff you can't afford to make you even more depressed.
1: 为什么呢？首先，基本上来说啊，如果你有钱买东西，哎，那就很有意思啊。如果你没钱买任何东西，只能看不能买，那有什么意思呢？你看了一大堆买不起的东西，只会让你更沮丧罢了。
2: Second, it's all overpriced. I can go to Walmart and get stuff a lot cheaper. Oh, and, Walmart does not have people following me saying, Sir, how about some teeth whitening? Sir, do you like blankets? Sir, what kind of cell phone do you have? Most of the time, a trip to the dentist is a lot more fun than the mall.
1: 再说呢，所有的货品啊，都标价太贵了。我可以去廉价店买到便宜货。廉价店不会有人在我后头紧跟着。说，哎，先生啊，买些漂白牙齿的产品吧。哎，先生啊，你喜欢毛毯吗？先生啊，你用的是什么样的手机呢？真是受不了啊！多半时候啊，去牙医诊所看牙也比去商店街买东西来得好多了。
2: And don't ever go near the mall around Christmas time. It's a danger zone. Traffic, long lines, cranky people. It's a complete disaster.So overall, my hatred for the mall continues to grow each day. So if you're ever wondering what Josh is doing today, chances are he's not at the mall. Have fun, shoppers.
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3: 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I can't stand long lines.
1: Mm-hmm.
3: I can't stand salespeople following me around. It just drives me crazy.
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3: Mm-hmm.
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3: Absolutely. Let's review once again, and this time without any interruption.
1: All right. 那我们再来听一回啊，德加许的这一天逛商店。
2: Shopping malls are getting out of control. Usually when I walk into the mall, I get what I need immediately, and then my trip is over. The whole mall is one nightmare of an experience for me. There's crowds of strange people, salespeople stalking you, little kids screaming and crying. Man, I can't stand the mall. First off,Shopping in general is only fun when you have money. Can you believe people shop when they know they can't buy anything? What is the point? You look at a bunch of stuff you can't afford to make you even more depressed. Second, it's all overpriced. I can go to Walmart and get stuff a lot cheaper. Oh, and, Walmart does not have people following me saying, Sir, how about some teeth whitening? Sir, do you like blankets? Sir, what kind of cell phone do you have? Most of the time, a trip to the dentist is a lot more fun than the mall. And don't ever go near the mall around Christmas time. It's a danger zone. Traffic, long lines, cranky people. It's a complete disaster. So overall, my hatred for the mall continues to grow each day. So if you're ever wondering what Josh is doing today, chances are he's not at the mall. Have fun, shoppers.
3: You know, in today's world, shopping seems to be a common mentality for everyone.
1: 那购物买东西呢，啊，往往就成了一般人常有的心态了。
3: Some people shop because they think buying things can cheer them up.
1: 那有些人喜欢买东西呢，认为买东西啊，能够让他们很开心，很快乐。
3: And this is called shopping therapy.
1: 那他们就称这个是啊。购物治疗法。
3: But you know, the Bible presents us with a different view.
1: 但是呢，圣经教导我们呢，却是不一样的观点哦。
3: Instead of buying and getting all the time, it's good to give and to share.
1: 不是呢，去常常买东西啦，得东西这种心态，乃是呢，去给予，去分享。
3: Now listen to this, what Paul tells a young pastor, Timothy.
1: 我们来听听保罗呢告诉年轻的牧师提摩太的话。
3: Verse for life.
1: 生命经文。
3: Command those who are rich in this present world not to be arrogant, nor to put their hope in wealth, which is so uncertain.
1: 你要嘱咐那些今世富足的人，不要自高，也不要倚靠无定的钱财。
3: But to put their hope in God, who richly provides us with everything for our enjoyment.
1: 只要倚靠那厚赐百物给我们享受的神。
3: Command them to do good, to be rich in good deeds, and to be generous and willing to share.
1: 又要嘱咐他们行善，在好事上富足，甘心施舍，乐意供给人。
3: 1 Timothy 6, verses 17 and 18.
1: 提摩太前书第六章十七十八节。
3: Here Paul is saying, put our hope and trust in God, not in material things.
1: 在这儿呢，保罗教导我们要倚靠神，而不是倚靠物质跟东西。
3: Because God is the origin of all good things, and He is eternal.
1: 因为呢，神是一切美善事物的源头，又是永恒不变的。
3: And that means Christians should be generous people.
1: 那这表示呢，基督信徒呢，应该是慷慨的人。
3: For we freely receive many blessings from God.
1: 因为我们是白白的从神领受了各样的祝福。
3: And we can freely give to those who are in need.
1: 我们呢也能够白白的去给予供给有需要的人。
3: Well, that's all the time we have for today, but we're sure glad that you joined us.
1: That's right. We want to be your friends.
3: Yes.
1: And we love to help you with your English learning.
3: Mm-hmm. Our lesson today was called Go Shopping.
1: Mm-hmm. Right. And until next time, I'm your radio friend, Guo Wenjie.
3: And I'm your radio friend, Mark. So long, and God bless you. Yeah.
1: Do you know what I do when I go to the mall?
3: Well, you shop, right?
1: No.
3: No?
1: I get my walking exercise done.
3: Oh.
1: It's so nice and cool inside.
3: You know, that's not a bad idea.
1: Mm-hmm.
3: But how do you fight all those crowds that are there
1: all
3: the time?
1: Oh, well, I don't. I go early, long before all the stores open.
3: You know, you're a smart woman.
1: Oh, thank you.
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1: 主耶稣，这就是我们的祷告。
2: Lord Jesus, this is indeed our prayer.
1: 今天早上我们愿意这一个聚会成为只见耶稣不见一人的聚会。
2: Lord, this morning we would like this meeting to be where we see no one else but Jesus.
1: 让我们来到你的面前，主你自己的荣光向我们照耀，也向我们吸引。
2: Lord, as we come to your presence, may your glory shine in our face and also be attraction for us.
1: 主啊，让我们在你的光中能够真正的认识我们自己。
2: Lord, may we know ourselves in the light of your glory.
1: 让我们在你的光中真正认识你自己。
2: Lord, in the light of your glory, may we also know you.
1: 让我们从你的光中来看这个世界。
2: Lord, but more importantly, may we see this world through the light.
1: 主啊，我们谢谢你。
2: Lord, we thank you.
1: 借着诗班的信息已经提醒了我们。
2: We've been reminded so well through the choir's message.
1: 主啊，我们不要别的，我们只要你，只要耶稣基督。
2: Lord, we don't want anything else or anyone else. We just want you.
1: 听我们的祷告。
2: Hear our prayer.
1: 向我们说话。
2: Speak to us, Lord.
1: 奉耶稣基督的名。
2: In Jesus' name.
1: Amen.
2: Amen.
1: 本来今天早上应该讲福音是神的大能第八集。
2: Originally, the topic for this morning's sermon had been the power of God, episode 8, the topic.
1: 我们盼望以后有机会能够再继续把罗马书那段经文能够继续把它结束。
2: But it is our hope that as time goes along, we'll have opportunity to finish and complete our discussion.
1: 事实上，那一段的圣经我有很深的负担。
2: And as a matter of fact, I have great burdens for that passage.
1: 因为关于 righteousness, 义这个字，我还没有很详细负责任的交代。
2: Because it is my feeling that I have not responsibly and adequately explained just exactly what righteousness means.
1: 我不以福音为耻，这福音本是神的大能。
2: And the sentence that I do not feel ashamed of the gospel for it is the power of God.
1: 这福音要救一切相信。
2: And the gospel is meant to save everyone who believes.
1: 先是犹太人，后是希利尼人。
2: And first the Jews, then the Greeks.
1: 有人问我中国人在哪里。
2: And someone asked me, well, where are the Chinese?
1: 所以我盼望能够有机会把那段圣经再把它讲完。
2: And therefore, it is my hope that I will have opportunity to finish.
1: 今天早上要跟大家讲的题目，刚才吴牧师已经告诉我们。
2: Pastor Wu had already informed us of the topic this morning.
1: 今天这个题目是在星期二早上我们同工在一起有每一个礼拜的例会的时候，我很清楚得到这样一个负担。
2: This topic stemmed from a Tuesday morning meeting among the co-workers.
1: 那么当我们在一起为着教会的现况和前途在讨论的时候，
2: And as we were praying about the future and the direction for the church,
1: 有这一句话就很强烈地进到我的里面。
2: This verse entered very strongly into my heart.
1: 神说我的膀臂不是说短 God, 我的耳朵不是发沉。
2: God says it's not that my arm is too short or my ears are too dull.
1: 很多时候我们向着神有相反相对的一个回应。
2: But oftentimes we have a contrary or an opposite reaction to God.
1: 主啊，我在你的面前忠心地侍奉你，我在你的面前相信跟随你。
2: Lord, I have faithfully served and followed you.
1: 主啊，你的膀臂为什么说短？你的耳朵为什么发沉
2: ？So Lord, why is it that your arm seems so short and your ears seem so dull?
1: 膀臂说短的意思就是说，你的拯救在哪里
2: ？The meaning of the phrase "the arms are too short" means where is your salvation?
1: 膀臂代表能力，膀臂代表工作。
2: Arms, the meaning of arms means work and salvation.
1: 神，你是有大能的神，但是你的能力在什么地方
2: ？Lord, you're Almighty God, but where is your power?
1: 这一种的反应，这一种的感觉，许多诚实的基督徒都有过。
2: I believe that many honest Christians have felt the same way.
1: 原来我再说一遍，许多诚实的基督徒在我们属灵的经历里面，常常有这样向神的一个祷告。
2: Let me say it again. Many honest Christians have.Offered up this prayer before the Lord.
1: 那事实上这句话并不稀奇。
2: And as a matter of fact, this phrase is not a very rare.
1: 我们在还没有信主的时候
2: ，many of us before becoming Christians,
1: 我们就常常有这样的一种反应。
2: We often come up with this reaction.
1: 看见这个世界很多的地方不公平。
2: Seeing a lot of injustice in this world.
1: 公道在哪里？公义在哪里？
2: Where is justice? Where is the law?
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2: We often say, as in Chinese, oh heavens, are you blind?
1: 到底今天这个世界公道在什么地方？
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2: This morning, I'd like to share with you this question that have lingered in the hearts of many Christians.
1: 这句话是从以赛亚书取出来的。
2: This verse is taken from the book of Isaiah.
1: 我们知道在旧约圣经里面第一卷的先知书或者最长的一卷先知书就是以赛亚书。
2: Isaiah could be likened to the longest and the first book of the prophets.
1: 以赛亚书一共有66章。
2: The book of Isaiah is comprised of 66 chapters.
1: 我们读以赛亚书的人都知道。
2: For those of us who read the book of Isaiah know,
1: 我们发现这66章跟圣经有66卷有很微妙的关系。
2: We find a very intricate and very interesting parallel between the 66 chapters of book of Isaiah and the 66 books of the Bible.
1: 圣经66卷分成两部分。
2: The Bible, 66 books is divided into two parts.
1: 39卷是旧约，27卷是新约。
2: We find the first 39 books belong to the Old Testament and the remaining 27 belonging to the New Testament.
1: 以赛亚书也很稀奇，也是有这样的一个安排。
2: And we find parallel, construction within the book of Isaiah.
1: 以赛亚书前面39章是一个段落，后面27章很明显的分成另外一个段落。
2: And we find very distinctly that the first 39 chapters of the book of Isaiah, is divided, from the rest of the 27 chapters.
1: 如果我们读以赛亚书第40章的时候，
2: when we come up to the book of Isaiah chapter 40,
1: 我们就发现整个气氛语气不一样。
2: We find a very distinct shift in the tone of voice.
1: 在这个以赛亚书40章开始的时候，
2: at the beginning of the 40th chapter of Isaiah.
1: 那么我们看到在那个语气的改变。
2: We see a distinct change in tone.
1: 如果我们熟悉那个韩德尔的弥赛亚神曲的时候，
2: For those of us who are familiar with the oratorio Messiah by George Frederick Handel,
1: 第一句话就是这个以赛亚书40章第一节。
2: The first verse, sung by the tenor in the oratorio is taken from the first verse of the 40th chapter.
1: 你们要安慰，安慰我的百姓。
2: Comfort, comfort my people.
1: 气氛，语气，整个不一样。
2: There's a very, very distinct change.
1: 因为前面三十九章是提到神对犹太人的审判和刑罚。
2: For in the previous 39 chapters, it talks about the God's judgment and punishment for the Israelites.
1: 后面27章是提到神对犹太人预备的救恩。
2: And the remaining 27 chapters talks about God's salvation and God's preparation for his people.
1: 以赛亚这个旧约最伟大或者说最写这个他的书最长的这个先知，他实在在神的面前有这样一个负担，在犹太人的面前这个宣告这样的信息。
2: And apparently Isaiah, the prophet who wrote the longest book, the longest book of prophet in the Bible, had this burden and vision for his people.
1: 我们知道这些犹太人的先知有两个特点。
2: And we know, or we can distinctly tell, that there are two characteristics for these Jewish prophets.
1: 从属灵的角度来说，他们是一个宗教的奉行家。
2: From the aspect of spiritual teachings, they're revivalists.
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2: And politically, they are patriots.
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2: And throughout their serving, they bring up a very strong
1: awareness of race. 那么对他的同胞有一个很强烈的同胞爱。
2: And they have deep love for their own people.
1: 我们知道福音的普世性。
2: And we know the globalness of the gospel.
1: 我们知道福音提到神爱世人。
2: And we also know that God so loved the world.
1: 但是亲爱的弟兄姊妹。
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2: We often feel a deep sense of loss and sadness when we read in the newspaper or news like air disasters, or air crash, or disasters at the sea.
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2: When my wife told me that there was an air crash in Japan,that took the lives of many Chinese, my heart was deeply burdened.
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2: We will choose this morning the first and the second verse of the 59th.
1: 也是今天早上我这个题目的出处。
2: And this also forms the backbone and the jumping point.
1: 好不好？请各位一起同声同心来读这两节的圣经。
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2: Here we see a response from Isaiah to his own people
1: 因为那个时候这些犹太人在信仰上面临一个危机
2: Because at that time the Israelites face a crisis in their faith
1: 他们对神有问题他们对神有不满甚至他们对神有怒气
2: They had complaints toward God They had a feeling of injustice toward God But more importantly they had anger toward God
1: 弟兄姊妹我不知道你有没有向神发过脾气
2: I wonder if any of you had ever been angry toward God before
1: 我有
2: I have
1: 我曾经跟神发过脾气
2: I have been angry toward God before.
1: 我觉得神不公平。
2: I felt that God was unjust.
1: 我觉得神眼睛瞎了。
2: I felt that God was blind.
1: 我觉得神的耳朵沉了。
2: And I felt his ears are too dull.
1: 我觉得神放假走掉了，不在。
2: I felt that God was on vacation in a sense.
1: Yeah, 他去休息了，他去度假了。很多时候我们在神的面前有这种情绪，有这种感觉。
2: And oftentimes we feel this kind of emotions, kind of this kind of thoughts before God.
1: 以赛亚在回答他们这个问题。
2: And Isaiah here is giving them a response to their fear.
1: 他们对神的能力发出疑问。
2: They're questioning God's power.
1: 他们对神是否真心的关心他们，产生一种危机的意识。
2: They were developing a belief of crisis when they questioned whether God was indeed able to save them.
1: 他们觉得神的耳朵发沉，根本没有听他们的祷告。
2: They felt that his ears were too dull to hear any of their prayers.
1: 在这里很清楚地给我们看见，这些问题不是一个无神论发出的问题。
2: And obviously we see here that these are not the questions coming from an atheist.
1: 说这些话的人，
2: those who spoke these words,
1: 不只是信神，而且信神有大能。
2: They not only believed that God had power, but they believed that he had great power.
1: 说这些话的人不只信神是一个大能的神，而且他们相信神是听祷告的神。
2: Not only do they believe that God had great power, but they also believe that he listens to prayer.
1: 弟兄姊妹，况且他们的祷告，我相信不是一个自私的祷告。
2: And I further believe that their prayers were not those of a selfish person.
1: 不是单单为他们自己的祷告。
2: They not only pray for themselves.
1: 他们是为神的拯救来祷告。
2: They were praying for the salvation of God.
1: 拯救什么呢？拯救他们的国家，拯救他们的民族。
2: Salvation of none other than their own country and their own people.
1: 我们知道以赛亚。
2: And we know Isaiah.
1: 这个人命很长。
2: This person led a long life.
1: 他在侍奉的范围时间里面，一共有四个皇帝经过。
2: And throughout the times during which he served, he saw the existence of four kings.
1: 他侍奉主一共大概有六十多年的时间。
2: He perhaps served the Lord somewhere around the duration of 60 years.
1: 在第三任皇的时候，第三任王亚哈斯的时候，那个时候北国已经被亚述帝国灭了。
2: And at the time when the third king took the kingdom, took the throne, the northern kingdom was already subdued.
1: 北国以色列国当时已经亡国了。
2: Israel at that time was no more.
1: 那个消息传到南国犹太国，百姓普遍非常的紧张害怕。
2: And when the news reached from the northern kingdom into the southern kingdom, Judah, people were very much afraid and alarmed.
1: 我十分相信当时犹太国犹太人的祷告非常迫切。
2: And I believe at that time the prayers were very desperate.
1: 你如果看五十八章前面那一章
2: ，And if you take a look at the chapter before. Chapter 58.
1: 我们在五十八章，我们看到提到一件事情。
2: And we see in chapter 58, as a matter of fact, we see one thing.
1: 他们不止祷告，他们禁食祷告。
2: They were not only praying, they were praying and fasting.
1: 弟兄姊妹，什么叫禁食祷告
2: ？What is meant by fasting?
1: 就是用力的祷告。
2: It's a very form of forceful prayer.
1: 什么叫做禁食祷告？
2: What is fasting?
1: 是付代价的祷告。
2: It is a kind of prayer.
1: 什么叫做禁食祷告
2: ？What is meant by fasting?
1: 吃饭是合法的一个享受，我放弃合法的享受，关心神国的事来祷告。
2: By fasting, one will give up the natural privilege of the right to eat and focus on the responsibilities of himself in the kingdom.
1: 感谢主，今年的福音营筹备的同工有这个负担。
2: We praise the Lord that this year the co-workers for the evangelistical meeting had this burden, gospel camp.
1: 那么在这个福音营的里面，大家有这个负担，觉得应当好好的有更多的祷告来配合。
2: And the co-workers felt that there's a need for more urgent prayer.
1: 所以安排了一个礼拜二十一餐轮流的禁食祷告的安排。
2: And thus have come up with the arrangement of a 21 meal fasting.And prayer throughout the week.
1: 代表我们的负担。
2: This symbolizes our burden.
1: 我们知道传福音不简单。
2: We know that evangelizing is not easy.
1: 不是找一个演戏的人在台上讲的头头是道，哎呀，下面就受感动。
2: We do not seek an actor who can act out very consummately.
1: 不是找一个很会讲道的一个学者，我们说名嘴，请名嘴来讲道，那么我们下面就受感动。
2: We do not seek a famous speaker who only speak and then people will be moved.
1: 这是个属灵的征战。
2: This is a spiritual war.
1: 所以要祷告。
2: Therefore, we need to pray.
1: 要禁食祷告。
2: We need to pray and fast.
1: 弟兄姊妹，我们实在要为福音营祷告。
2: We need to pray for the gospel camp.
1: 我们为什么要禁食祷告
2: ？Why do we need to fast and pray？
1: 因为我们觉得一般的祷告不够。
2: Because we feel that the normal prayer is not enough。
1: 我们希望禁食祷告，但是犹太人说还是没有动静。
2: And here the Jews said that they have fasted and prayed, but there seemed no response。
1: 刚才我们所读的这两节圣经给我们一个答案。
2: The two verses that we have just read gave us an answer。
1: 不错，你们禁食祷告。
2: It is true that you have fasted.
1: 不错，你们有许多宗教的活动。
2: It is true that you have a lot of religious activities.
1: 但是神没有听你们的祷告。
2: But God did not listen to your prayer.
1: 以赛亚在五十九章第二节说：“你们的罪孽使你们与神隔绝，你们的罪恶使他掩面不听你们。”
2: In verse 2, Isaiah further goes on to say that your iniquities have separated you from your God, and your sins have hidden your face from you.
1: 弟兄姊妹，这几天我在准备这篇信息的时候
2: ，For the past few days when I was preparing this message,
1: 大概很少像我这一次准备这个信息有这种现象。
2: I have found an event which has rare occurrence.
1: 过去准备的时间多，祷告的时间少。
2: And I have felt that many times when I prepare a sermon, I would spend more time in preparation than the time in praying.
1: 我这一次我发现我祷告的时间多，准备的时间少。
2: And this time I found the reversed, which is I have spent more time in prayer than I have in preparation.
1: 因为我觉得今天我们教会所面对的，跟当年犹太人所面对的，也许程度不同。但是本质很相像。
2: because I have felt that perhaps it is not a matter of magnitude with which we deal with the same issue that the Jews had to deal with in the passage, but it is similar in quality.
1: 我在这里发现一个非常警惕我心的事情。
2: I found a thing which alarms my heart.
1: 这些人是信神的人。
2: These people are people who believe in God.
1: 这些人是信神有大能的人。
2: These are the people who believe that God has power.
1: 甚至这些人是信神听祷告的。
2: Even these people believe that God can listen to prayer.
1: 但是问题就发生在这一些人的身上。
2: But the problems arise from these people.
1: 请我们看五十八章。
2: Let's take a look at chapter 58.
1: 我们看第三节到第五节。
2: Let us look at verse 3 to verse
1: 5. 他们有禁食。
2: They fasted.
1: 但是他们的光景如何呢？
2: But we need to look at how they were doing spiritually.
1: 我们看第三节，他们说我们禁食，你为何不看见呢？我们刻苦己心，你为何不理会呢？下面神说，看哪，你们禁食的日子，人求利益，勒庇人为你们做苦工。你们禁食却互相争竞，以凶恶的拳头打人。你们今日禁食，不得使你们的声音听闻于上。
2: From verse 3, why have we fasted, they say, and you have not seen it? Why have we humbled ourselves and you have not noticed? Yet on the day of your fasting, you do as you please and exploit all your workers. Your fasting ends in quarreling and strife and in striking each other with wicked fists. You cannot fast as you do today and expect your voice to be heard on high.
1: 如果大家注意听英文的翻译跟中文有一点点不一样。
2: If you notice that there's a slight difference between the English and the Chinese translation.
1: 特别看第四节。
2: Let's take a look at verse 4.
1: 你们禁食却互相争竞。英文说 your fasting ends in quarreling and strife. 你们的禁食是以什么结束的呢？以吵架、以打架来结束的。这是一个很稀奇的事情。
2: Here we see the English translation of verse 4 says that by the time the fasting ends, the people were already quarreling and they were in strife.
1: 在第三节你们人求利益在英文是你们偏行己路、
2: For the Chinese translation it says on verse 3 it says on the day of your fasting you seek for your own profits yet in English translation it says on the day of fasting you do as you please
1: 在中文说你勒庇人为你们做苦工英文说 exploit 剥削劳工
2: and in the Chinese translation it says you forcepeople to do heavy labors for you, and in English it says to exploit all your workers.
1: 我们再看第九节。
2: Let us take a look at verse 9.
1: 神说那是你求告耶和华必应允你呼求他必说我在这里你若从你中间除掉众恶指责人的指头并发恶言的事。
2: Verse 9, then you will call and the Lord will answer. You will cry for help and he will say, here am I, if you do away with the yoke of oppression,with a pointing finger and the malicious talk.
1: 在十三节告诉我们说你若在安息日调转你的脚步在我圣日不以操作为喜乐称安息日为可喜乐的称耶和华的圣日为可尊重的而且尊敬这日请注意中文圣经下面有三个字不办自己的私事不随自己的私意不说自己的私话。
2: Notice in verse 13, if you keep your feet from breaking the Sabbath and from doing as you please on my holy day, if you call the Sabbath a delight and the Lord's holy day honorable, and if you honor it by not going your own way and not doing as you please or speaking idle words.
1: 三个 if, 最后他说不要 speak idle words. 而这些人说这些话的时候是正在他们禁食祷告的时候。
2: These very idle words that the Lord was referring to were spoken by the people who are holding the fasting.
0: 刚刚的节目是牧者心声，由圣经广播网编辑播出。

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2: Because I have felt that perhaps it is not a matter of magnitude with which we deal with the same issue that the Jews had to deal with in the passage, but it is similar in quality.
1: 我在这里发现一个非常警惕我心的事情。
2: I found a thing which alarms my heart.
1: 这些人是信神的人。
2: These people are people who believe in God.
1: 这些人是信神有大能的人。
2: These are the people who believe that God has power.
1: 甚至这些人是信神听祷告的。
2: Even these people believe that God can listen to prayer.
1: 但是问题就发生在这些人的身上。
2: But the problems arise from these people.
1: 请我们看五十八章。
2: Let's take a look at chapter 58.
1: 我们看第三节到第五节。
2: Let us look at verse 3 to verse 5.
1: 他们有禁食。
2: They fasted.
1: 但是他们的光景如何呢？
2: But we need to look at how they were doing spiritually.
1: 我们看第三节，他们说我们禁食，你为何不看见呢？我们刻苦己心，你为何不理会呢？下面神说，看啊，你们禁食的日子，人求利益，勒庇人为你们做苦工，你们禁食却互相争竞，以凶恶的拳头打人，你们今日禁食不得使你们的声音听闻于上。
2: From verse 3, why have we fasted, they say, and you have not seen it? Why have we humbled ourselves and you have not noticed? Yet on the day of your fasting, you do as you please and exploit all your workers.Your fasting ends in quarreling and strife, and in striking each other with wicked fists. You cannot fast as you do today, and expect your voice to be heard on high.
1: 如果大家注意听英文的翻译，跟中文有一点点不一样。
2: If you notice that there's a slight difference between the English and the Chinese translation.
1: 特别看第四节。
2: Let's take a look at verse 4.
1: 你们禁食却互相争竞，英文说 your fasting ends in quarreling and strife. 你们的禁食是以什么结束的呢？以吵架、以打架来结束的，这是个很稀奇的事情。
2: Here we see the English translation of verse 4 says that by the time the fasting ends, the people were already quarreling and they were in strife.
1: 在第三节，你们人求利益，在英文是你们偏行己路。
2: For the Chinese translation, it says on verse 3, it says, on the day of your fasting, you seek for your own profits. Yet in English translation, it says, on the day of fasting, you do as you please.
1: 在中文说你乐逼人为你们做苦工，英文说 exploit, 剥削劳工。
2: And in the Chinese translation, it says you force people to do heavy labors for you. And in English, it says to exploit all your workers.
1: 我们再看第九节。
2: Let us take a look at verse 9.
1: 神说那时你求告耶和华必应允，你呼求他必说我在这里，你若从你中间除掉众恶，指责人的指头，并发恶言的事。
2: Verse 9, then you will call and the Lord will answer. You will cry for help and he will say, here am I, if you do away with the yoke of oppression, with a pointing finger and the malicious talk.
1: 在十三节告诉我们说，你若在安息日调转你的脚步，在我圣日不以操作为喜乐，称安息日为可喜乐的，称耶和华的圣日为可尊重的，而且尊敬这日。请注意中文圣经下面有三个字，不办自己的私事，不随自己的私意，不说自己的私话。
2: Notice in verse 13, if you keep your feet from breaking the Sabbath and from doing as you please on my holy dayIf you call the Sabbath a delight and the Lord's holy day honorable, and if you honor it by not going your own way and not doing as you please or speaking idle words.
1: 三个 if, 最后他说不要 speak idle words. 而这些人说这些话的时候是正在他们禁食祷告的时候。
2: These very idle words that the Lord was referring to were spoken by the people who were holding the fasting.
1: 亲爱的弟兄姊妹，
2: Dear brothers and sisters,
1: 在这里我们很清楚地看见一件事情。
2: Here we see clearly one thing.
1: 一面犹太人在禁食祷告。
2: On one hand, the Jews were fasting and praying.
1: 一面他们的生活道德的败坏在他们的身上。
2: And on the other hand, immoral lifestyle were on their hands.
1: 弟兄姊妹，祷告不垂听的原因在哪里呢？
2: What is the reason for prayers not being answered?
1: 神的拯救没有临到的原因在哪里呢？
2: Why is it that God's salvation has not
1: landed? 没有祷告吗？
2: Have you not prayed?
1: 没有人侍奉主吗？
2: Has no one served the
1: Lord? 没有人好好在主面前忠心的侍奉吗？
2: Has no one faithfully served the Lord?
1: 弟兄姊妹，我们许多里面隐而未现的罪拦阻了我们来到神的面前。
2: It is because of the many invisible yet existent sins that reside within each of our hearts.
1: 礼拜二早上我们同工会在开会的时候，
2: On this Tuesday morning when we were having our co-worker meeting,
1: 我们讲到教会的现况，我们讲到教会的前途。
2: We mentioned the church's condition and the church's future.
1: 我们今天都在为希望，这个很快的看见有一个新的主任牧师来，能够在这里我们一起侍奉。
2: Many of us would like to see a new senior pastor to come here and to begin a new line of service.
1: 我们在谈的时候
2: ，and we were talking about this.
1: 我们就发现很难找到个合适的主任牧师。
2: And we found that it was really difficult to find.
1: 又很难找到一个很完全的一个能够帮助我们教会的一个主任牧师。
2: And we found that it is exceedingly difficult to find a pastor who will help this church in the appropriate manner.
1: 后来那天我就编了一个故事跟同工们讲。
2: And thus I concocted a story for my coworkers.
1: 假定哈，就是这个故事是这样说的。
2: Supposedly,
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2: Supposedly that there's an old friend of mine in California.
1: 听见说我们这个要找一个主任牧师。
2: Upon hearing that, that we are in need of a senior pastor.
1: 所以他就打个电话，他要推荐一个他认识的一个传道人要给我。
2: Calls us and recommends one of his friends and a minister that he knows well.
1: 因为那个传道人刚好经过他们家，经过他们那一带，在他们那里领会。
2: And it just so happens that this minister was passing in front of their house and he was doing ministry works.
1: 因为那个牧师那个传道人没有固定在哪一个教会侍奉。
2: And since this minister had no church to permanently serve in.
1: 他就说我要介绍他到你们教会来。
2: And thus this friend would say, I would like to recommend him to you.
1: 我说你为什么推荐？
2: Says, why have you recommended him?
1: 他有七个理由，他有七个好处，你们一定会喜欢他。
2: Says he has seven good characteristics that you will definitely like him.
1: 第一。
2: First,
1: 他很会讲道。
2: He's a good preacher.
1: 哇，他一讲道有能力，而且有权柄。
2: His sermons are filled with power and authority.
1: 哎呀，我们听他讲道，我们都很受感动。
2: And we're often very deeply moved by his sermons.
1: 他第二，他圣经很熟。
2: Second, he is very familiar with the scripture.
1: 尤其对旧约圣经，很多传道人旧约不熟，他对旧约很熟。
2: Especially he is familiar with the Old Testament scriptures.
1: 而且呢，他常常被圣灵充满，他会赶鬼，他会医病，但是他不是灵恩派。
2: And furthermore, he is often filled with the Spirit so that he is able to heal sickness and he is able to perform miracles.
1: But he is not charismatic. Okay, 几个了
2: That's three.
1: Okay, 第四
2: Fourth,
1: 小孩子很喜欢他。
2: Little children like him.
1: 不只是大人会喜欢他，小孩子都很爱他。
2: Not only the adults take a liking to him, but also do the children.
1: 那第五
2: Fifth,
1: 这个人很会门徒训练。
2: This minister is very capable of disciple training, discipleship.
1: 那么他会带一批人好好的来跟从主。
2: He is capable to bring a large number of people into discipleship.
1: 第六
2: Sixth,
1: 他是个祷告的勇士。
2: And he is a warrior prayer.
1: 他实在会祷告。
2: He is indeed very, very able to pray.
1: 今天传道人都很懒惰，但是他呢，进食祷告，晚上彻夜祷告。
2: And often we will see him praying throughout the night.
1: 而且最后第七，他有一对非常敬虔的父母。
2: Seventh, he has a pair of very, very pious parents.
1: 哇，我听他一讲，我说这个。这个人在哪里？我实在希望我要找这个人。
2: And I would say, well, where is he? So I can have a look at him.
1: 那后来我就问他，我说这个人到底今年几岁
2: ？He says, well, how old is this person?
1: 他说三十出头。
2: And he says, well, but he's barely 30 years old.
1: 我说三十出头来我们这边，这个太年轻了，不行。
2: He says, and then I would say, well, he's a bit too young.
1: 那既然三十出头，我就再问他，因为我们这里有很多结了婚的人需要辅导家庭辅导。我说他结婚了没有
2: so, ？And then since there are a lot of young couples who need marriage counseling, I would ask him, has he been married?
1: 他说他独身还没有结婚。
2: He says while he's single, he has not been married.
1: 我说对不起，这个人不够资格。
2: He says, well, I'm sorry, this person is not well qualified.
1: 虽然他有很多的长处，但是他的年龄和他的婚姻状况不够资格来 CBCGB 做主任牧师。
2: According to his qualifications and his many things on his resume, he's not able or he's not well qualified into the senior pastor position.
1: 但是我很好奇，我问他这个人叫什么名字。
2: But I was very curious, so I asked him, what's his name?
1: 他说他的名字叫耶稣。
2: Says his name is Jesus.
1: 当我编这个故事的时候
2: ，When I came up with the story，
1: 我心里面有一个很深的感慨。
2: I felt a very complex conviction in my heart.
1: 我们今天要找一个牧师。
2: We're seeking a pastor today.
1: 中国人说又要马儿好，又要马儿不吃草，什么都要完全。
2: The Chinese would seek perfection in any and every aspect.
1: 今天我们就是找到像主耶稣这样条件的人。
2: And even if we find someone with a qualification of that of Jesus today,
1: 弟兄姊妹，我不是说条件不重要。
2: Not that I'm emphasizing that qualifications are not important.
1: 但是当我们看见这些条件合适的时候
2: ，But even when we see that the qualifications do indeed suit our needs,
1: 虽然还有一些好像不尽完全。
2: Even if we see that there may seem some other imperfections,
1: 弟兄姊妹，让我们给我们的同工有成长的空间。
2: We would need some living room, we need some living space, and we need some growing space for our coworkers.
1: 弟兄姊妹，等到一个人完全，他就没有可增长的空间。
2: Unless a person is perfect, he will continue to grow.
1: 何况我们不完全。我们怎么可以要求别人完全呢
2: ？And furthermore, since we're imperfect, how can we ask anyone else to be perfect?
1: 是的，今天我们看见教会有许许多多的挑战和危机摆在我们面前。
2: Yes, we do indeed see the many challenges and crises laying in front of our.
1: 五本旧堂一直到今天还没有出售，成为今天教会一个很大的一个担子。
2: The fact that the Warburn church building has not been sold today forms a very big burden for us.
1: 弟兄姊妹，我为了这件事情祷告过。
2: I have prayed for this matter.
1: 我为这件事情禁食祷告过。
2: And I have prayed and fasted for this matter.
1: 我为这件事情几天禁食祷告过。
2: And I have prayed and fasted for several days for this matter.
1: 当我准备这篇信息的时候
2: ，But when I was preparing this message,
1: 弟兄姊妹，神告诉我一件事情。
2: The Lord told me something, dear brother.
1: 是的，你有祷告。
2: Yes, you have prayed.
1: 但是你是不是在主里面已经预备好了
2: ？But are you indeed prepared before the Lord?
1: 你有没有更追求、更完全、更圣洁
2: ？Are you seeking to be more perfect and more whole?
1: 弟兄姊妹，我不完全。
2: Dear brothers and sisters, I'm not.
1: 我承认我有许许多多的亏欠。
2: I have many shortcomings.
1: 但是问题在哪里
2: ？But where is the problem?
1: 我们以为我们完全。
2: Once we assume that we're perfect,
1: 我们以为我们在神面前已经了不起，禁食为这些事情祷告。
2: Once we have felt that we have seemingly become perfect by prayer and fasting,
1: 在这几天神向我说话。
2: Through what Lord had said to me for the past
1: 是不是因为你的缘故
2: ？Is it really because of you who have fasted?
1: 是不是因为你这个主任牧师的缘故
2: ？Is it really because of you, the senior pastor?
1: 成为今天教会发展的拦阻。
2: That have become the hindrance in the growth of our church. Dear brothers and sisters,
1: 今天早上
2: this morning,
1: 让我们不想到别人
2: let us not think of anyone else.
1: 让我们想到我们自己
2: let us think of ourselves.
1: 教会今天有问题，有难处
2: Today the church has difficulties.
1: 我们今天打开周报，教会有20,000块钱的赤字
2: And this morning, as we open up the bulletin, we see that the church is $20,000 in debt.
1: 今天我们看到这里，我们每一个人都摇摇头，哎呀，怎么办？怎么办？
2: And each one will shake his or her heads and saying, well, what should we do?
1: 好一点，我们继续祷告。
2: And for some of us, we'll continue to pray.
1: 更好一点，我们愿意奉献。
2: And some of us might even start to donate or contribute.
1: 但是弟兄姊妹，我们20,000块补上去又怎么样？
2: But so what if we have make up the deficit?
1: 如果我们在神面前，我们的光景跟神的光景，跟神的关系不对。
2: If our relationship with the Lord is not right,
1: 有一个解经家 Campbell Morgan 讲这一段的圣经，说那个时候的犹太人犯了形式主义的这个错误。
2: A theologian Campbell Morgan have once commented on the Jews of that period to be a Jews of a formalistic nature.
1: 那么只是一个外表，虽然外面看起来好像很不错，但是弟兄姊妹跟主的关系，灵里面的关系到底怎么样？
2: indeed, these people would seem right on the outside, but we would indeed have to question their relationship with God.
1: 弟兄姊妹，我必须停，我必须停到这里。
2: I have to stop here.
1: 因为时间不许可我再讲下去。
2: Because time restriction does not allow me to go on.
1: 但是今天我们面对教会的这样的一个光景。
2: But as we face the condition of the church today,
1: 好像犹太人面对这样的一个压力在他们面前一样。
2: Just as the Jews were facing this crisis,
1: 我们今天在主面前怎么样？
2: How should we conduct ourselves before the Lord?
1: 我在这里讲过，原谅我再讲一次。
2: Forgive me for saying this again.
1: 在我母亲去世的前一个月，
2: One month before my mother had died,
1: 那个时候医生已经宣告她没有什么盼望。
2: The doctor had already said that there is not much that they can do.
1: 到了一个地步，我们母子之间已经可以直接讲生和死的问题。
2: To a point where we can directly and frankly talk about matters of life and death.
1: 很多时候不容易。
2: And it was not easy at times.
1: 虽然知道她快要临终了。
2: Even as we know that she is about to pass away from this world.
1: 我们就很不愿意讲到死这个字。
2: And we were reluctant to bring up the issue of death.
1: 但是那天，我跟她在病房里面面对面在一起谈话。
2: But as I sat face to face with her,That day in the hospital,
1: 我跟我母亲讲
2: I said to my mother,
1: 我说母亲，我知道这一生你心里面还有一些很深的结在你的心里。
2: Says, mother, I know that there are some very tight knots that still exist in your heart even after a lifetime.
1: 在我们家，我们谈话之间，有些名字是不能在我母亲面前提出来的。
2: To such a point that there are some names that could not be mentioned before the, in my mother's presence.
1: 因为我一在母亲面前一提这个名字，我母亲就会生气。
2: And because these names would provoke anger and frustration with my mother.
1: 因为这些名字曾经对我父母亲带来很深的伤害。
2: Because the names of these people have brought great harm to my parents.
1: 我跟我母亲讲。
2: And I said to my mother.
1: 我说母亲，你还恨这些人吗？
2: Says mother, do you still hate these people?
1: 她没有回答。
2: She did not answer.
1: 我知道答案。
2: And I know the answer.
1: 我说母亲。
2: Says mother.
1: 马太福音五章第八节告诉我们说，清心的人有福了，因为他们必得见神。
2: Says blessed are those who are clear in heart because they will see the face of God.
1: 我说母亲，你不久就要去见神。
2: Says mother, it won't be long before you go and see God.
1: 我说你要去见神，你预备好你要见神吗？
2: But mother, are you truly prepared?Before you see the Lord,
1: 你心清吗？
2: Is your heart clear?
1: 我们不知道我们哪一天会离开这个世界，对不对？
2: Since we do not know what day we'll leave this world,
1: 我们去坐船去游湖，哪里想到我们这生命就结束了呢？
2: And whether we go, we partake in any kind of activities, who knows that our life will end at that point?
1: 我们坐飞机到一个地方，哪里想到这是我们最后一个旅程呢？
2: Or for example, if we go on an airplane, who knows that the airplane will be the last journey that we'll take.
1: 我说母亲，你要心清，你才能够见神的面。
2: Mother, you must be clear of heart before you can see the Lord.
1: 她开始说话。
2: And she began to speak.
1: 她说那要我怎么办？
2: Says, what should I do then?
1: 我说你要赦免她。
2: Says, you must forgive them.
1: 你要原谅她。
2: You must forgive.
1: 她说很难。
2: Says, it is very difficult.
1: 我知道很难。
2: I know, I said.
1: 我帮你祷告。
2: But let us pray about it.
1: 我帮你祷告。
2: Let me pray for you.
1: 她说不要。
2: But she says no.
1: 我自己祷告。
2: She said, I'll pray for myself.
1: 这是我的事情。
2: It is matter that concerns
1: 跟你没有关系。
2: You don't have anything to do with it.
1: 她眼睛闭起来。
2: She prayed, she closed her eyes.
1: 隔了几分钟。
2: And after a few minutes,
1: 她眼睛张开来。
2: And her eyes opened.
1: 我看见她的脸充满了光。
2: And I saw light emanating from her.
1: 我知道她里面的心结，几十年的心结打开。
2: And all of a sudden, it seems that as if the knots that had been there for a couple of decades had all of a sudden been loosened.
1: 我深深的相信。
2: And I deeply believe.
1: 她去世的前一个月
2: ，the one month before her passing away,
1: 她把这些事情都清清楚楚有一个交代。
2: She had a very clear direction as to how to go about.
1: 弟兄姊妹，如果我们今天在神的面前，有一天要离开这里
2: ，If we're supposed to leave this world tomorrow，
1: 我们预备好了吗
2: ？Are we really prepared？
1: 但愿我们成为一个清心的人。
2: May we become people of clear hearts。
1: 我们心灵里面有什么恶的思想
2: any evil thoughts in us.
1: 我们嘴里面有一些 malicious talk, idle words.
2: Any malicious talks or idle words that will be existing in our mouth.
1: 甚至不小心我们用手在进食祷告的最后来打我们的弟兄和姐妹。
2: Or any kind of quarreling or strife or even striking our neighbors with our fists.
1: 求主帮助我们。
2: May the Lord have mercy on us.
1: 我们最后看59章第20节。
2: Let us take a look at the 20th verse.
1: No, yeah.
2: The 20th verse of the 59th chapter of Isaiah.
1: 59章20节。
2: Chapter 59, verse 20.
1: 耶和华这样说。
2: Declares the Lord.
1: 必有一位救赎主来到锡安雅各族中转离过犯的人那里。
2: The Redeemer will come to Zion.To those in Jacob who repent of their sins.
1: Redeemer 来到这些 repent 的人的当中。
2: A redeemer coming to a repentant people.
1: 求主接受今天这篇信息。
2: May the Lord through this message today.
1: 让我们更多的自我省察。
2: Bring a sense of self, reflection in us.
1: 让我们在主的面前真是因着我们的回转，让复兴临到我们当中。
2: May through the turning of our hearts, may Lord bring a sense of revival and renewal in our midst.
1: 我盼望今天早上，当我们来到主的面前，听这样的一篇信息。
2: I pray that as we come before the Lord's presence to hear this message,
1: 让我们不是马马虎虎就让这个信息过去。
2: Let us not simply hear the words of this message.
1: 我特别盼望像我这样一个老基督徒，特别是多年的基督徒，在神的面前好好再来思想。
2: I hope that among you, especially the older or the more mature Christians, will think about this issue.
0: 刚刚的节目是牧者心声，由圣经广播网编辑播出。